0: 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Well, no longer. 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
0: Can I get an order of commercial-free music, please?
1: Yeah, I got that for you, boss. 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

basically all the time. Yeah, we're on to the next. I think the dance will

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Welcome back to SportsCenter, where we got your top plays. Coming in at number one, Thunder 91 has no ads. What a play.

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0: Dude, where's the commercials? 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
0: Dude, it's not funny, dude. 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

0: 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What do you call it?
1: 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And it's never got any commercials.

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0: from his bedroom, from his bedroom. 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
1: This is a song called Spencer's Tale about my neighbor growing up on Route 562D outside of the town of Billerica, Georgia. He was a moonshiner who claimed to have met the devil one night, and as a result of this interaction, killed his wife, which resulted in most of his life being spent in the correctional system. It's called Spencer's Tale.

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0: run. Just when I finally learned your weapons, I got this armor for your weapons.
1: For what?
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1: 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Today, I have an interview arranged with one of SUU News' crack reporters to explain what exactly it is SUU News does. Now, if I could just find their desk somewhere in this clutter of clicking and furious news reporting. Oh, what's this? They've left me a note. Out in the field, please read attached on air. 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And I quote, SUU News is for students by students. 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

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That maybe...

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1: 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For new love?
0: I wanna move on. You can't leave me with all these memories. 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
1: For what?

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Do you have wind-down time to catch up on? Or maybe you're not completely sure what you'll make for dinner tonight. 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

Alrighty, that was In My Blood, Shawn Mendes, our modern hit of the hour. This is Justice Rock, coming at you live from beautiful Cedar City, Utah on this beautiful Tuesday morning. And we're going to kick off the grunge hour right now, but before we get rocking and rolling, I'd just like to ask that you please give us a follow on social media. 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And to kick off the grunge hour, we got Fell on Black Days, released in 1994 off of Soundgarden's 94 album, Super Unknown.

And that was Stone Temple Pilots with 1994's Interstate Love Song off the band's second album, Purple. Not necessarily a Seattle band, but they still deserve a lot of credit, and we play them a bunch during the Grunge Hour. This is Justice Rock, and once again, just wanted to give a shout-out to the Thunderground Showcase. 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We look forward to hearing you. Up next on the Grunge Hour, we got Alice in Chains and their 1999 song, Get Born Again, which was one of the final two songs that the band recorded with original lead vocalist Lane Staley.

Alrighty, that was Nirvana with 1991's Lithium off of their breakout album Nevermind. This is Justice Rock Hill once again. Just wanted to give a shout out to the Sock Hop. If you are looking for weekly entertainment, Sock Hop is every Tuesday at the Johnson Center, where a local band is featured almost every week, and you can purchase tickets for only $5. Rare deal nowadays, by all means. Up next on the Grunge Hour, we got a grunge super band formed in 1990, Temple of the Dog, comprising of both members of Soundgarden and Pearl Jam as well. This is 1990's Say Hello to Heaven.

Alrighty, that was Grind, released in 1995 by our good friends Alice in Chains. This is Justice Rock here once again. Just wanted to give another shout out to the Thunderground Showcase. 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To keep the Grunge Hour going, we got Pearl Jam up next with 1991's Even Flow.

Alrighty, that was Stone Temple Pilots once again with their 1994 hit Big Empty off of the album Purple, as mentioned before. This is Justice Rocco coming at you live from Cedar City, Utah for the last time as the Grunge Hour is coming to an end. Thank you to all that listened. And before I go, just wanted to ask that you once again give us a follow on social media if you love Thunder 91 and you want to stay up to date with events and what's going on. 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And to end the Grunge Hour, we always end it with one of the biggest hits of not only the 1990s, but the grunge wave in itself that embodied it very well and the city of Seattle. It Smells Like Teen Spirit, released in 1991 on Nevermind by Nirvana.

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loves a gun, Daniel Seavey. And for a special throwback hit, In My Blood, Shawn Mendes.

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You wanted to be cool, which led you to smoking, which led to a pack a day. 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

0: 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You just heard my song Misty Mountains. 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And we'll see you next time here on Thunder 91.
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Thunder 91.1, it's time for this week's Fresh Hits. 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

0: Just when I finally learned your weapons, I got this armor for your weapons.
1: For what?
0: For new love? I wanna move on. You can't leave me with all these memories. I've been rinsing all of these memories. For what?

What's crack-a-lack in Cedar City? It's your host here on Thunder 91.1, where I play every Tuesday, Thursday, where I play from hits 60s, 70s, 80s, 90s, and possibly more depending on how I'm feeling. So today we're going to start off and actually end off with Divorced Dad Rock from the 90s to early 2000s. I'm really feeling that kind of vibe today. I hope you guys are and you're ready for it. The song I'm going to start off with is Mayonnaise by the Smashing Pumpkins.

Jumper by Third Eye Blind off their self-titled album Third Eye Blind. Actually, they're playing in Vegas this Saturday at the Pearl Concert Theater. I'm sure there's still time. Y'all can grab tickets off of, you know, Vivid Seats, Go Tickets, Ticketmaster, yada yada. You guys should go. I'll be there. This next song I got coming up is by Incubus, Wish You Were Here.

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You are not alone.

How You Remind Me from Nickelback, honestly one of their greatest hits and probably one of their biggest ones. It's kind of funny how the song was written. It was written by the frontman Chad Kroeger following a bitter fight with his ex-girlfriend and became a historic radio juggernaut, and it is considered the band's signature song. The inspiration is he wrote the lyrics in about 10 minutes out of pure frustration, yelling them into a basement PA system so his girlfriend could hear him. And here we go, How You Remind Me, there you go.

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1: That was our local hit. Yo, let's get right back into our regular stuff. We're going to start right back off with Puddle of Mud, Blurry. I'm sure y'all will love this one.

That was Stained, Warm Safe Place. If you don't know that one, that's Warm Safe Place by Stained. This next one we got coming up, I feel like they haven't really been in the rotation very much or even really recognizable anymore. The band is called Lifehouse. This is absolutely one of my favorites from the early 2000s. Apparently, I saw them when I was 5 years old with my parents, and quite frankly, I don't remember squat, and I wish I did. But so if you guys have never heard of Lifehouse, you guys should get into them. They have quite a lot of good songs. This one I'm going to help you guys get into them is Spin. That's Lifehouse by... Wait, Lifehouse and Spin. Here we go. My apologies. Here we go.

Spin by Lifehouse. We got another one in the rotation by Lifehouse. It's All In. I'm sure you guys know the song by Hanging by a Moment with them. Another great song, but there's a lot of ones by them that I don't think a lot of people listen to. So here's another one. Hope you guys enjoy it.

Nickelback, y'all saving me off their album All the Right Reasons. Sadly, we're coming to the end of the show, going a little over, but I got to squeeze one more in for y'all. You guys know my show is every Tuesday, Thursday from 12 to 1, where I play hits from 60s, 70s, 80s, 90s, and more. Today, it was Divorced Dad Rock, since that's what I woke up and I feel like playing today. So we're going to end off the show with Here Without You by Three Doors Down. I hope y'all love this one. You have a great rest of your week, and I'll see you guys on Thursday.

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1: sick and tired of having this commercial allergy. 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What was that? Whoa, Thunder 91 is commercial free? 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

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Shout out to the T-Birds, Southern Utah University's finest. And we will be getting some good T-Bird updates, as we always like to, you know, tap in on what's going on around the campus, you know, all the great news, the sports. So enjoy the vibe. You're going to be hearing a lot of just wonderful, soulful classics. If you're not that familiar with it, then just put your earphones on and relax and enjoy the ride. This is Cedar Soul with Con Drop, and this is Carry On by Bobby Caldwell. Let's go.

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I love America. I'm looking at the top quality rankings of the best countries to live in, according to USnews.com. 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Let's look at what they call the top quality of life rankings. Y'all ready? Okay. We have a few. We're going to go top 10. You want to start at number 10 and work our way down. Y'all ready? Okay. According to USnews.com, quality of life rankings. This is really good to keep up with this stuff. Number 10 is New Zealand. All right, New Zealand. Number 9, Belgium. Number 8, Japan. Okay. Number 7, Singapore. I've been hearing good things about Singapore. What do y'all think? Switzerland is number 6. Sweden is number 5. That's not surprising. I heard it's extremely beautiful. Denmark is number 4. Number 3 is Norway. Number 2 is Iceland. And number 1, I'll tell you right after this. Let's get some Michael Jackson, The Lady of My Life. And I want you to guess what U.S. News calls the top country to live in based on quality of life rankings. Think about it hard. We're going to come right back to it. Michael Jackson, Soul, Cedar Soul, Thunder 91.

Yeah, okay. You had plenty of time to think about it. What is the number one, based on the quality of life rankings at U.S. News? Everyone has their opinions, okay? Everyone has their opinions. What do y'all think? I'm hearing a lot of chatter in the back. We all love our country. Where else would you want to live, right? So again, all right, number two, Iceland. Number three, Norway. Number four, Denmark. Number five, Sweden. Number six, Switzerland. Number seven, Singapore. Number eight, Japan. Number nine, Belgium. Number 10, New Zealand. What is the top rated country? According, I guess they're going off of like the GDP and, you know, different things that people don't normally think about. Number one is, drum roll, Finland. Yeah, Finland, man. Who guessed Finland? Who guessed Finland? You're in the cars right now. If you guess Finland, just, you know, go ahead and give yourself a pat on the back. I was going to say honk your horn, but I don't want to scare any random deer or anything around you. Finland is rated quality of life. Number one, geography defines the history and culture of Nordic Finland, one of the most northern-reaching countries in the world, bordered by Scandinavia, Russia, and the Baltic. All right. And I guess they have a GDP of 367.4 billion and a population of 5.6 million. You know what? Make that 5.6 million and one, because I'm moving to Finland. I'm out of here, man. I'm out of here. Hey, let's get some Eric Clapton. This is Crossroads. You are hearing it here at KSUU Thunder 91 Radio. And I appreciate everyone tuning in. Just enjoy the drive and enjoy the frequency tune-up. We are in 432 hertz, the frequency of water, the frequency of nature. So if you're hearing this music and you're feeling it a little different, you feel it spiraling up inside of you, just enjoy that spiral, enjoy the vibration. Eric Clapton.

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0: Oh yeah, this is what I wanted.

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Plucked her eyebrows on the way. Shaved her legs and then he was a she. She says, hey babe, take a walk on the wild side. Said, hey honey, take a walk on the wild side.

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But she never lost her head. She says, hey, babe, take a walk on the wild side. Said, hey, babe, take a walk on the wild side. And the girls go, doot, doot, doot, doot, doot, doot, doot, doot, doot, doot, doot, doot, doot, doot, doot, doot, doot, doot, doot, doot, doot, doot, doot, doot, doot, doot, doot, doot, doot, doot, 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doot, doot, doot, doot, doot, doot, doot, doot, doot, doot, doot, doot, doot, doot, doot, doot, doot, doot, doot, doot, doot, doot, doot, doot, doot, doot, doot, doot, doot, doot, doot, doot, doot, doot, doot, doot, doot, doot, doot, doot, doot, doot, doot, doot, doot, doot, doot, doot, doot, doot, doot, doot, doot, doot, doot, doot, doot, doot, doot, doot, doot, doot, doot, doot, doot, doot, 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

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A hustle here and a hustle there. New York City is the place where they said, hey, babe, take a walk on the wild side.

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They said, hey, sugar, take a walk on the wild side. 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All right.

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I said, hey babe, take a walk on the wild side. I said, hey honey, take a walk on the wild side.

I just love to see how these songs blend and how one song inspires another or one track, you know, when they're remade. I love to find like the origins, and that's a great song by Lou Reed, Walk on the Wild Side. And that song actually inspired a hip hop classic by Tribe Called Quest called Can I Kick It? Yes, you can. Let's dig on that, man. We're getting some music therapy today. Cedar Soul. Yeah, you hear it?

Cedar Soul, KSUU, Thunder 91. I'm your host, Con Drop, and I hope you're enjoying the vibes, having great student feedback here. We're broadcasting live from the Student Union at Southern Utah University's finest T-Birds. It's time to fly, and we're flying high, and I hope you're enjoying your drive and you're enjoying your studies. Again, the majority of what you're hearing here has been finely tuned to a frequency that is just very comforting for you, very harmonic. It's called 432 Hertz. Look up different frequencies and ask the question when you listen to your music, what frequency is this in? I like this music. What frequency is it in? Is it in the Beatles, Jimi Hendrix, you know, a lot of Clapton's music are tuned to different frequencies as well. So do your research and just, you know, experience how different frequencies affect your body. The 432 is like the number 9, right? The 9 is like a portal, it's a spiral, right? So we're getting back to the frequency of nature right here. I'm just so grateful to give you this great palate cleanser on a Tuesday afternoon. And make sure you also tune in to Cedar Soul every Sunday from 3 to 6 p.m. And yeah, I'm just really excited. I'm looking at, I like to do updates, you know, on these popular events, and I don't know of one that is affecting us more in Utah and more throughout the entire earth than these data centers, these AI data centers. I'm looking at an article on Slate.com called The Battle for the Box Elder. Sounds like a Star Wars movie. The Battle for the Box Elder. A remote Utah county has become the latest front in a high-stakes fight to build the infrastructure powering the AI boom. How do y'all feel about the AI data centers? You know, let us know. And everyone has mixed reviews. And I think the main thing is just that it's an experimental thing. Like, we don't really know what the results are. So everybody that I've spoken to seems to be very uneasy about it. Some people are hitting the streets. Some people are protesting, you know, hitting up these big congressional meetings and different things, the town hall meetings. It says Shark Tank's Kevin O'Leary wants to bring the world's biggest AI campus to Utah. AI campus, man. I don't know. I'm sure they're going to wrap this thing up and say how beneficial it is. And, you know, they always try to make it, oh, yeah, this is going to be so convenient for you. But what's really going on? It says over the past month, the Canadian-American businessman has been planning this mega project along side financiers, private landowners, military strategists, and state officials on 40,000. I said 40,000 acres of unincorporated land in Box Elder County, right next to the ever dwindling Great Salt Lake. So it's already pulling out water. You know, the Salt Lake's already, you know, dealing with this, you know, loss of water, and then these things seem to be tapping right into these water sources and draining them even more. I mean, are they going to cause famine?

And then are we going to cause some type of drought situation? Like, we don't know. And there are heat signatures, of course, coming off of such a large infrastructure. So, you know, we don't know how that is going to climatize things as well. The idea is to collaborate with the military to install 30 building hyperscale clusters as a matter of national security, they say, i.e. to use a swath of undeveloped Western land to produce high-level American AI, because according to O'Leary, the county, the country with the best AI is going to win the war. Wow. So here's a race. Here's a space war. Here's Star Wars. And he does not want China to get there first. When constructed, the facility will be more than twice the size of Manhattan, man. They are building an AI database super campus, right? That's going to be twice the size of Manhattan. I know it's hard to scale this in your brain, in your mind bone. I call it the mind bone. But twice the size of Manhattan is twice the size of Manhattan, bigger even than Bryce Canyon's 35,000 acres. They're building an AI data center twice the size of Manhattan and bigger than Bryce Canyon is crazy. It's crazy. For Utah, that means a space with dozens of data centers, a handful of research facilities, and potentially some worker housing. Wow. Well, thank you. It's a housing project now. The builders are also adding sleek glass panels and internal office space to craft the quote-unquote sexiest, coolest construction posting in America. That's a quote. That's a quote from Shark Tank's Kevin O'Leary. I can't make this up, my people. And I know that there's been like a moratorium placed on the one in Iron County. We covered that on Sunday. Make sure you're in there 3 to 6 on Sunday right here at KSUU Thunder 91. And listen to Seed of Soul, because we're going to keep, you know, giving you updates. To me, this is the biggest news. This is the biggest news. I know it's a lot going on in politics. To me, that's all distracting us from what they're putting right here in our backyards. I want to be back to life. I want to be back to reality. Let's get some of this Thunder 91 Con Drive.

I hope everyone is in attendance. June 6th, 7 p.m. Frontier Homestead State Park. We got Sophia Talvik, and it's going to be a great event at the State Park Museum, Frontier Homestead. 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We have so much more coming up. We are live till 5 o'clock today, and on Sundays we are live for an extra hour until 6 o'clock. Let's get some of this Silk Sonic, Bruno Mars, and Anderson .Paak. And it's definitely a song that is blazing the airwaves right now in Cedar City and across the earth. Let's go.

Yeah, I see a few couples dancing in the living room to that one right there. Had to throw it way back in the crates. This is Con Drop Cedar Soul, and this is a soulful journey. You know, I want to introduce you to some of the soulful classics I grew up with and make sure we keep them in rotation, because I think it has a lot to do with who we are. So we're going to keep the water flowing and keep the fire burning. And hey, shout out to everybody at SUU right now, just enjoying the wave and enjoying the music. And, you know, we're going to be here, you know, a little bit longer and keep

Great rotation coming in. So let's get some of the Stevie Ray Vaughan, Pride and Joy. You're going to love it. Hey, T-Bird, stand up, man. Let's have a great time today. And keeping a high vibration, see the soul, 432.

Hey, shout out to T-Bird Nation and shout out to a couple of my friends, man, Blair and Sam. They are wonderful and, you know, they're just great students and all their friends are great too. So I could tell they have a good vibration. Thank y'all for listening in and keep surfing the wave. We're Cedar Soul 91.1 KSUU and here's some Century Forever. Thank you, Blair. Thank you, Sam.

SWV, one of my favorite groups from back in the day. Like I said, we got to keep this great soulful vibration in rotation. Health Drop 101 live from CNN.com. Let's go. People have been seeking out health information online since the dawn of the internet, and now tens of millions of people are turning to artificial intelligence for questions they once asked Dr. Google. So they've gone from Google to just straight up AI. And it does get a little scary, y'all, but we do have to keep checks and balances on how we approach. And, you know, what I like to do is just get the drop out. You know, this is Con Drop. 432 The Drop, Cedar Soul. And, yeah, you know, the drop is the water. You know, chew the meat, spit out the bones, they say. I like to say get the babies out the bath water, right? Don't just throw all the bath water out, you know, without rescuing the babies. You know, Moses was in a basket. They had to get Moses out the water, you know. Get the babies out the bath water. So, you know, take everything with a grain of salt. It says, but the large language models behind most mainstream AI chatbots are trained on a wide variety of content, including huge swaths of the internet, meaning the advice can be iffy and occasionally dangerous. Well, so can certain doctor advice, right? I mean, if you want to look at it that way. Not all doctors give great advice either. You know, Grandma gave some great health advice as well. So again, you know, do your research. Microsoft and Mayo Clinic are now teaming up to address that by building an AI model trained specifically on medical data, including records, research, and expertise of the hospital's clinicians, or, you know, clinics. So, which they say will be helpful both to patients and providers. And again, you know, take everything with a grain of salt. If you have questions, obviously, you know, ask multiple practitioners. You know, I am not a health expert, and even experts sometimes get it wrong. So it's good to get second opinions, third opinions on things. Obviously, don't just rely on AI, and don't just rely on anybody because they say they have.

have this particular expertise. You know, get multiple opinions, do your research, and make the best decision for you and for your family. You know, that's how I like to say it. Because just because they train an AI with medical data, we don't know if this data is biased. We don't know if some big pharma is pushing, you know, certain data or trying to push us towards certain medicines. You know,

Like it's the street corner, like keep coming back and get more, right? But where's the cure at? You know, I like to look also into Eastern medicine practices, you know what I mean? Some people go to different acupunctural, you know, Chinese medicine and different things like that, where they focus on meridians and, you know, the energy flow that's in our body. So again, we're very energy oriented here in this vibration, Cedar City, 432 Cedar Soul, right? It's all about the frequency. So again, you know, just keep your frequency high. I believe love, love conquers all, and, you know, keeping your vibe a certain way and, you know, loving each other a certain way, and many times, you know, is the formula. I've heard a lot of self-healing just by the, you know, frame of mind and, you know, by just the way that you view and have your perspective, and just staying positive is really a beautiful health addition to any issue. So, you know, again, I'm no health expert, but I do believe in positive frequency, and I think you can see that time and time again. You know, people with a high vibe and keeping a smile on their face, a lot of times you can get through that, you know, situation. So, hey, just keep doing your own research and don't rely on one particular model or one particular program or one particular practitioner. Just keep the water flowing. Let's get this SZA. This is called Snooze. And we're almost out of here. We got about 20 more minutes of Cedar Soul, Thunder 91.1. Pop up.

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I know a lot of y'all are excited. I've been seeing a lot of people from San Antonio in town. I don't know. I guess they just want to come celebrate in Cedar City. But there's a lot of things to consider. You know, y'all let me know.

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Shout out to the city of New York. They haven't been in this position for a while, and San Antonio as well. You know, so I'm very excited about this series. I think it's a great matchup. And shout out to all the OKC fans. I know you're feeling it. I know you're feeling it. Y'all got it last year, and I'm sure you'll be back. Few things we got to look for, right? Do the Knicks look to force De'Aaron Fox to guard? Can Mitchell Robinson force Victor to defend him, right? We got Wembley about to go off. I just want to tune in to see the alien, right? They call him the alien. What is he? 7'5", 7'6", crossing people over, going crazy, scoring double-double, triple-doubles, 22 years old. Has not even maxed out his contract yet. This could open things up for the Knicks, though. It's going to be a good series. It's going to be a good series. I don't know. Y'all let me know who you got. Sports Drop 101. I look forward to seeing what's going on in the campus of SUU. I know it's a lot of great activity with the track and field team, the football team doing their scrimmaging. It's just going to be such a great year. So shout out to the T-Birds as well. We're almost out of here. A few more slaps on you. Let's get some of this Stevie Wonder. This joint is called As. And yeah, man, you're hearing it here first in 432 Hertz. Cedar Soul, Thunder 91.1.

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1: Cedar Soul, KSUU Thunder 91. That is our time. We are out of here. I'll leave y'all with a couple of slaps as I walk out the door. I appreciate everybody for vibing up with me today. 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Just, you know, enjoying a nice traffic flow and just keeping your soul bone happy and keeping your frequency high. And I appreciate everybody here for just enjoying, you know, one day at a time, one step at a time, and doing it together. This is that Notorious B.I.G. Juicy. And yeah, you know, some of these hip-hop flow has a lot of soul. Soul is the backbone of all this, the hip-hop, the rock. So we like to keep it flowing, old school, new school, neo-soul, all that is Cedar Soul and Cedar City. I appreciate everybody. Keep flying high, T-Birds. Surf the wave all the way up. Fly.
2: Yeah, this album is dedicated to all the teachers that told me I'd never amount to nothing. 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

0: 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Stay classy, KSUU. And stay classy, everybody listening in. And just keep your best intention going. That's all you could ever ask for, is just to have positive intentions. It's not so much, you know, what's happening around you. It's what intention you're putting into, you know, your environment, man. So if you're studying, just have a positive intention, you know what I'm saying? Just to stay awake in class and maybe ask a few questions, you know, that the class can benefit from. And, you know, if you're at home, just have a great intention to eat healthy, you know, get some sleep, man, and try not to watch too much TV. I mean, that's the best I could do right now. I'm your host, Con Drop, Cedar Soul. I'll see you on Sunday from 3 to 6. And, again, keep flying high and just choosing up. You know, don't choose down, choose up. Choose your highest self, man. I love y'all. We appreciate you. And every day, you know, is a great opportunity to make a great change and create a solution. So just remember that. Cedar Soul, KSUU, Thunder 91. Stay classy and stay on the stream and enjoy all the great hosts coming live right here at 91.1. See you on Sunday. I'll leave you with some wonderful Outkast. This is my favorite. This is my favorite. Y'all ready to dance? Are you ready to groove?
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